you do what they told ya. Now you do what they told ya. Now you do what they told ya. Now you do what they told ya.

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I'm Chad from the Red Hot Chili Peppers, and you're listening to Radioactiva.

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Really wanna make you mine. 4, 5, 6, come on and get your kicks. Now you don't.

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Then I guess she had to crash. Valium would have helped that fetch. She said, hey babe, take a walk on the wild side. I said, hey honey.